Happy Thursday, everybody. You're tuned into the WFMU Rock and Soul Stream. It is 9 p.m., and therefore it is time for Nervous Boogie. I'm so excited to be playing some records for y'all. I think it's going to be a good night. Been a nice warm week in New York, so I'm in an extra good mood. I'm going to kick things off tonight with some Viola Willis and Together Forever.

Welcome to the new WFMU Rock and Soul Radio stream. I've got a lot of great music for you this hour. Enjoy the electric sounds of artificial intelligence.

Alright, all you cool cats and kittens out there in Radio Land, this is the Bunny Hoppin' at You Live on the WFMU Rock and Soul Stream. Let's peek out that window, shall we? We've got ourselves a cloudy sky hanging over the Big Apple today. The mercury is sitting pretty at 71 degrees with a smooth humidity of 49%. So, whether you're strolling through Central Park or just chilling on the fire escape, it's a fine afternoon to groove to some tunes. Keep it locked right here for all the rock and soul you can handle. Now, let's get back to spinning those platters that matter.

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1: Always dreamed the boy I loved would come along. 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

My Dream by the Charmettes. He's Sure the Boy I Love by the Crystals. Like What, Me Worry by Six. And previous to that, You Should Have Told Me by the Angels. Hard to Get by the Blossoms. Let Me Go the Right Way. The Supremes. Before that, Hey Joe, Where You Gonna Go? Promo single, by the Leaves. You Can Make

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1: Breakout!
2: Breakout!
0: The breakout record of the week, already number one. The Red Magoos. And you ain't seen nothing yet.

Out of My Mind, Neil with Richie and Steve. Buffalo Springfield. You can also find The Night Owl Show on Blue Sky, The Night Owl WFMU. Now Floating Bridge.

That was Skip to My Mary J by Stu Phillips from the album Hell's Angels on Wheels, original motion picture soundtrack. Previous to that, Point Me at the Sky. Pink Floyd from the album Point Me at the Sky, Careful with That Axe, Eugene. And now Shape of the Rain.

0: yeah, great new sound from the Music Machine. Talking to us by phone, the leader of the group, Sean Bonnewell. Welcome, Sean.
1: Thank you very much, Harry.
0: Sean, I know you wrote your last big hit, Talk Talk. There's an interesting story to that one, right?
1: Yeah, I wrote the song in a closet at a party.
0: Really?
1: 2 years ago. And a very good friend of mine was did something socially that was really, if you understood, it was not socially unacceptable, but on the surface it looked very bad. And he was, you know, being persecuted a little bit for it, and he wasn't the kind of person that was necessarily weak. I could just see that, you know, that everybody at one time or another has been socially misunderstood, and it just inspired me, and there was so much noise in the party that I went in the closet and wrote the song. And of course I had no idea at all that the song was going to do what it did. In fact, at the time I knew that by the chord structure that it was a little early for it, and by then I hadn't had the machine anyway. I hadn't found my musicians. I was still writing and looking for them.
0: Mm-hmm.
1: And so the way it worked out, I was just fantastically happy about it.
0: People dig this new one just as much as Talk Talk. John, how does it feel to see your record rising steadily up those charts, huh?
1: Well, I don't know. You see, my problem is that I'm not only a participating artist in the group, but that I wrote the song too.
0: Mm-hmm.
1: So I can best describe it, I think, by telling you that it's the closest thing to having a baby, I think, that there is. I mean, if a man ever came closer to the actual feeling of watching a child grow up and mature and turn into something, I think it would have to be what he created, what came out of himself. It's a frightening feeling, a great feeling, a misunderstood one. It's, I don't know. I maybe I haven't made myself too clear, but that's the best way I can explain it.
0: Sean, you did a very good job explaining it, too, and congratulations. And thanks for being with us on the In Sound today. Sean Bonnewell of the Music Machine.
1: It's been very interesting.
2: Willowing Trees by Shape of the Rain. Presenting Poe.
3: You will have before you the entity Edgar Casey, born in 1877 near Hopkinsville, Kentucky. You will give the relation of this entity and the universe, and the universal forces giving the conditions which are as personalities latent and exhibited in the present life. Also the former appearances on the earth plane, giving time, place, and the name, and that in each life which built or retarded the entity's development.

was it that set up a system, supposedly democratic system, where you end up always voting for the lesser of two evils? I mean,

Airplane Song. George Kerr from the album Northern Soul Fever, Volume 1. Before that, Sad, Sad Memories, Insta, by Tempos on the album West Coast Winners. Previous to that, Fun, The Peels, 15 Going on 20, 5 by 5. 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

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Thus the electric prunes.

That was. You Never Had It Better. The Electric Prunes from the album Everybody Knows You're Not in Love, You've Never Had It Better. Gus Novak's Capel.

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0: Also on the same bill, you will experience the out-of-sight sounds of the Just Six. 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And again this week, Action USA is offering its money-saving special to all you girls. 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

We've just heard Dream World, Playboys of Edinburgh, thus the travel agency.

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that was. Nowadays Clancy can't even sing Richie with Steve and Neil by Buffalo Springfield. And before that, The Weaver's Answer.

That was Jag Hatar Politik. Upat Vagana. 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

That was Look Inside Yourself by Biggie Rat, vocal Shirley Starhara. And before that, Tune In Po. 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
1: When you dare to enter the controversial world of LSD, you will embark on the most jolting journey of your life. 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
3: 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The frustration of a new love's insatiable demanding.
1: And the orgies with the psychedelic revolutionaries who turn on and go out of their skulls.
2: The wildest of pleasures possess you. 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
1: When you see the trip, you will actually touch the scream as it crawls up the wall. Don't miss Roger Corman's The Trip, starring Peter Fonda, more shocking than Blues and the Wild Angels, and Susan Strasberg. Also starring Bruce Dern, Dennis Hopper, and Solly Soxie. The Trip from American International in psychedelic color will blow your mind.

0: songs and thoughts of Sandy Posey.
1: I'm usually singing it about myself. 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

0: a symphony of sounds. And sounds. And sounds. And more sounds. All in the new Chad and Jeremy Columbias of Cabbages and Kings. It's the wildest, most way out album you've ever heard. Highlighted by Chad and Jeremy's brilliant, biting commentary of today. Their original rock sweep.
1: Overcrowded world, what happens now? 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
0: This is really something else. Something you must hear from beginning to end. Chad and Jeremy's Rock Suite in five fantastic movements, plus Rest in Peace and many other great selections. All in Of Cabbages and Kings.
1: And each man fails to see the lessons on the page of history.
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1: 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Hey!

What's the word? 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
1: I have been sent here by the President of the Republic of Earth, hopefully to save you.
0: Particularly when that woman is Jane Fonda as Barbarella. 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
0: 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She's Barbarella.
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You're tuned into the Rock and Soul stream with me, the Bunny, spinning the platters that matter right here on WFMU. Now, let's hop right into the weather in the Big Apple. New York City is waking up to a clear sky, a cool 59°F with a humidity sitting at 67%. A perfect morning to turn up the tunes and let the music warm your soul. Stick around for more rock, more soul, and all the good vibes you need to kickstart your day, right here, where the hits just keep on coming. Stay cool, cats.

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Now, two new flavors of great shake, Shake Mix. 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

0: hottest night on the pips with that heavy beat, coke after coke.
1: Hello? Hello? Hello, baby. Oh, I'm just worried and upset. Why do you do me like you do? I do all I can for you, and you just worry me. Every night about this time, this same thing happened. I just can't help it.

That was fun. We've just heard Sin Rencer by Sif y Los Gigantes on the album Algo Salva y Vol 2. Previous to that, I'm a No Count by Ty Wagner with The Scotchman. And before that, Electrified People. Electrified People. And before that, Doctor of Hearts. The Chiffons. Soul Train by Curly Moore. Previous to that, Every Night About This Time by The Upsetters. 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Before that, BSRS. Wanderers. Point Me at the Sky. Pink Floyd on the album Point Me at the Sky, Careful with That Axe Eugene. And before that, The Big Red Tomato by The Growing Society. 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

Welcome to the new WFMU Rock and Soul radio stream. I've got a lot of great music for you this hour. Enjoy the electric sounds of artificial intelligence.

0: Hi, this is Sonny, and I'd like to ask you all a question. How many disasters do you plan to go through this year? Probably none, if you can help it. The point is, no one wants civil disorders, floods, blizzards, or tornadoes, but they happen. And when they do, it's reassuring for you to know that your National Guard is right there on the scene, both during and after the hours or days of danger. The National Guard cannot prevent floods or tornadoes or civil disorders, but they're an action team you can depend on when a local disaster hits your community. The National Guard is one good reason why you can sleep a little sounder tonight.
1: Well, thank you, Sonny, and regards to the little lady.

Hey hey, good morning, groovy listeners. You're tuned into the Rock and Soul stream with me, the Bunny, spinning the platters that matter right here on WFMU. Let's take a quick peek outside, shall we? It's a beautiful clear morning in the big city, New York City that is, with a cool temp of 59 degrees. Humidity's sitting pretty at 66%, making it a crisp start to your day. So, whether you're hitting the streets or just chilling with a cup of joe, keep it locked right here for all the rock and soul you can handle. Stay cool, stay tuned.

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1: After the show, be sure and drag to the Rocker Club and dance to the music of Joe Banana and his bunch with music with appeal. Playing and singing them smash hit, Grandma's a total stranger since she got her nose caught in a record changer. Now there'll be free pink tea for the ladies and Zuzu crackers for the men. Keep on goofing, Horsefly, cause you's on Candy Camera.
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1: Lately, I've noticed it's hotter in the city than it is in the summer. And it's colder in the winter than it is in the country. Like 30 days half September, April, June, and no wonder. All the rest like peanut brittle except my mother-in-law, and she rides around on a tricycle. Ain't nothing to it, just go on do it, Horsefly.
2: True, 6 months ago I couldn't even spell the word drummer. Now I are one, and man, all drummers are broke. Have you got 2 tens for five, or 2 dimes for a nickel, or a chain for $1.35, or just leave me $1.50 for a cup of coffee? Well, let me have a solid quarter, man. Speaking of money, where can I buy the one-way ticket to Arkin Butler? Or can you get that from here? Educate me now. You know we went to different schools together.
1: Are you all croaked out and all blagged off? I done goo. Have you tried the new breakfast cereal Goofettes? If you have, used goo like I just did. Switch as many do to cheeseburger on cornbread or a cold possum sandwich on dry wheat toast. But if you want to play it safe, then order 2 scrambled eggs. And the way you want them, man, is on credit. Now keep on goofing, Horsefly.
2: Are you all croaked out and all blacked out? Is your face dirty from the lack of washing? If so, try stick old little soap ocean. They do the work hard without the strain on. And you will say happy days are here again. The only way you can beat it, man, is with a stick. And if you're driving home, be sure you got a car, or you too will be goofing off.

I will not touch you. Brooks. 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My Generation by The Rovenkind. Before that. Black Cat by Julie Driscoll, Brian Auger and The Trinity. Before that. Semi-psychedelic, It Is. Pepper and the Shakers. 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

guess y'all know why we gathered here. But why the hell don't we get on with it?

And now, broadcasting from an undisclosed location in rural New Jersey, several miles below the Earth's crust, here's your host of Fool's Paradise, Brett.

Yep. Okay. Fool's Paradise here on the air. We spread the grease from 1 to 3, 2 broadcast hours of the Bop Slop and Schlop. The Unsung Heroes of Rock and Roll presented at 45 RPM. And despite technical difficulties, we persist. Because we must. The Dawn Beats there with Midnight Express on the Amp record label. The Rivies, prior to that, You Know What I Like. That's on the Anderson record label. Yes, out of Anderson, Indiana. Termite. Why not? The Firebirds. Out of Ann Arbor, Michigan. They're on the DMD record label. Chopstick Blues. The flip side. At the top, Safari. And then in quotes, Jungle Trip. From the fabulous Checkmates on the Morgan record label. As mentioned, here till 3 o'clock with lots of recorded sounds for you and yours. Numbers like this one over on Record Machine 1. And I know I've told this story before. It bears repeating. Years ago, I was traveling to South Carolina. Is that right? Greenville, South Carolina. Home of the Drive, the Greenville Drive, Red Sox farm team. Anyways, a pal had told me about Country Earl's Stomp and Chomp. Kind of a place, a meet and three place with a dance hall. So, end up going there for lunch. And as I'm checking out, paying the bill after a delicious meal, I notice all these 78s nailed up the wall. A lot of them are like Gene Vincent and stuff. So I mentioned it to the guy behind the cash register. He goes, oh, yeah, all the Blue Caps, they lived all around here, up the hill. And said, in fact, I even cut a record back in the day called Pull It, Man. And I said, you're Johnny Earl? He almost fell off his stool. He couldn't believe it. He's like, I love that record. So he gave me a copy of his life story. He had like a vanity press book, and then he showed me a fax he'd received from a German like rockabilly collector to further legitimize himself. But here he is. Without further ado, Pull It Man from Country Earl on the Fun 91 WFMU.

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boy wonder. Taking this opportunity to catch up on my fan mail. Even as a boy wonder, it's really hard to read all the tons of mail I get. Here is a happy letter from someone just about your age. Dear cute, wonderful, fabulous, magnificent, exquisite boy wonder, a cold chill runs up my spine every time I see you sock a villain. And oh, how I cry when you're even scratched. Please don't send me a mimeograph copy of interesting facts about you. I want your handwriting. I have a whole wall of my room dedicated to you. Oh boy wonder, I'm making a gum wrapper chain to symbolize my love for you. It's going to be as long as I am tall, and I'm 5'10" in stocking feet. Please, boy wonder, please come next Saturday and sleep for a week or two. I will feed you breakfast in bed. I will make your bed for you. And I like you so much that I want you to spend the whole summer with me. I hope you know this is a girl writing.

it? Nelson's Shandaponium, Matt Roach. Or is it Shilson's Pandemonium, Nelson Roach? 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

0: a symphony of sounds. And sounds. And sounds. And more sounds. All in the new Chad and Jeremy Columbias of Cabbages and Kings. It's the wildest, most way out album you've ever heard. Highlighted by Chad and Jeremy's brilliant, biting commentary of today. Their original rock suite.
1: Overcrowded world. What happens now? Better pray to your gods.
0: This is really something else. Something you must hear from beginning to end. Chad and Jeremy's Rock Suite in five fantastic movements, plus Rest in Peace and many other great selections. All in Of Cabbages and Kings.
1: And each man fails to see the lessons on the page of history.
0: The new Chad and Jeremy on Columbia Records. Available now wherever records.

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0: lovely and beautiful assistant, Wanda, will pass among you and select a volunteer who will help me with my next trick. Ah, here he is now. Step right up to the microphone, sir, and don't be nervous.
1: Okay.
0: You will, of course, sir, attest to the fact that we have never met before and that I have nothing up my sleeves, nor do I have any pigeons or fowls secreted in my vest.
1: Sure.
0: Give me your watch, please.
1: Okay.
0: Presto changeo, there you are, 17 joules and a baby chicken. Now for my next and final trick, I will endeavor to sell you all a copy of this phonograph record by the charlatan.
2: Oh.
0: There, don't be skeptical. All I do is repeat the magic words, money, money, money. And presto changeo, your soul.
2: Hey, yeah.
0: Works every time.
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0: the most beautiful creature of the future, Barbarella. 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

0: They began in the water. 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Humanoids from the deep, starring Doug McClure, Anne Turkell, and Vic Morrow. Humanoids from the deep. Rated R under 17.
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0: Ben, the choice is yours. 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
1: Where are we then?
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1: Breakout!
0: The breakout record of the week, already number one! The Red Magoo!

0: Hi, this is Sonny, and I'd like to ask you all a question. How many disasters do you plan to go through this year? Probably none, if you can help it. The point is, no one wants civil disorders, floods, blizzards, or tornadoes. But they happen, and when they do, it's reassuring for you to know that your National Guard is right there on the scene, both during and after the hours or days of danger. The National Guard cannot prevent floods or tornadoes or civil disorders, but they're an action team you can depend on when a local disaster hits your community. The National Guard is one good reason why you can sleep a little sounder tonight.
1: Well, thank you, Sonny, and regards to the...

0: Webster defines traffic as an intercourse, commercial trade between distant countries, communities, individuals, etc. The law defines traffic as sneaky nighttime crime. Both definitions are archaic word bull. Traffic is now. Four people, 11 songs, and 10 full pages of photographs. An album. New from United Artists Records. Traffic is different. It defines itself. Traffic. It drives.
1: And the hits. Jaws